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1: My baby, he don't talk sweet. 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
0: O los 90.

paranoia getting worse than my anxiety, huh? Mind got me staying in the eye of the fire. Sometimes I don't know if I'ma drown or fly. Heart so big, I be down to die. 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